0: 95.1. It's Wednesday evening with Greg O. I'm here till midnight here on this Wednesday, reminding you to kick it with me this weekend, Friday and Saturday evening, with the Coors Light Weekend Party Patrol, as we do every Friday and Saturday night from 7 until midnight here on WFAV. 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
3: Few showers or thunderstorms through Friday, and then things look really good for the holiday weekend. In the meantime, we'll get clear skies overnight, mid-70s, and a little bit windy. For Thursday, lots of sun, maybe an afternoon shower or thunderstorm. We're in the low 90s and pretty humid. A shower possible Thursday night, and then a slight chance of an afternoon thunderstorm popping up on Friday. Mix of sun and clouds, and we're in the low 90s. Sunny and hot all the way through the weekend. I'm meteorologist Steve Hamilton.
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WFAV 95.1, middle of your 7 o'clock hour. Hits coming up from John Legend. We've got Niall Horan and more. So much more on the way. We're also going to talk about that WFAV app in the 8 o'clock hour. But right now, it ain't time to play games. It's Lady Gaga putting on her poker face. It's a Wednesday night with Greg O here on WFAV.

0: WFAV 95.1, nearly 8 o'clock with Greg O on this Wednesday evening. We're going to talk about the WFAV app and where you can actually hang out with us as we're out and about this week here on WFAV 95.1.
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6: Few showers or thunderstorms through Friday, and then things look really good for the holiday weekend. In the meantime, we'll get clear skies overnight, mid-70s, and a little bit windy. For Thursday, lots of sun, maybe an afternoon shower or thunderstorm. We're in the low 90s and pretty humid. A shower possible Thursday night, and then a slight chance of an afternoon thunderstorm popping up on Friday. Mix of sun and clouds, and we're in the low 90s. Sunny and hot all the way through the weekend. I'm meteorologist Steve Hamilton.
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4: Few showers or thunderstorms through Friday, and then things look really good for the holiday weekend. In the meantime, we'll get clear skies overnight, mid-70s, and a little bit windy. For Thursday, lots of sun, maybe an afternoon shower or thunderstorm. We're in the low 90s and pretty humid. A shower possible Thursday night, and then a slight chance of an afternoon thunderstorm popping up on Friday. Mix of sun and clouds, and we're in the low 90s. Sunny and hot all the way through the weekend. I'm meteorologist Steve Hamilton.
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WFAV 95.1, middle of your 8 o'clock hour. It is Wednesday night with Greg O. Still got hits coming up from Benson Boone. And this one from Pink. Here's Just Like a Pill on WFAV 95.1.

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It is a Wednesday evening with Greg O. Still kicking it with you till midnight. Keep it rolling with the Chainsmokers. Here's something just like this. It's WFAV 95.1.

0: WFAV 95.1, nearly 9 o'clock. It is a Wednesday night with Greg O. But this weekend, hang out with Denny Case at Carpet Weaver's Flooring Gallery on Route 50 in Bourbonnais. That's Saturday from 9 till 9:30 a.m. It's their Labor Day sale, so that means big savings on flooring for your next home project. 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
3: Few showers or thunderstorms through Friday, and then things look really good for the holiday weekend. In the meantime, we'll get clear skies overnight, mid-70s, and a little bit windy. For Thursday, lots of sun, maybe an afternoon shower or thunderstorm. We're in the low 90s and pretty humid. A shower possible Thursday night, and then a slight chance of an afternoon thunderstorm popping up on Friday. Mix of sun and clouds, and we're in the low 90s. Sunny and hot all the way through the weekend. I'm meteorologist Steve Hamilton.
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More coming up from Smash Mouth and Katy Perry right now. Justin Timberlake, What Goes Around Comes Around. 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

0: WFAV 95.1 past 9 o'clock on this Wednesday evening. It is Greg O. back till midnight. 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
5: Few showers or thunderstorms through Friday, and then things look really good for the holiday weekend. In the meantime, we'll get clear skies overnight, mid-70s, and a little bit windy. For Thursday, lots of sun, maybe an afternoon shower or thunderstorm. We're in the low 90s and pretty humid. A shower possible Thursday night, and then a slight chance of an afternoon thunderstorm popping up on Friday. Mix of sun and clouds, and we're in the low 90s. Sunny and hot all the way through the weekend. I'm meteorologist Steve Hamilton.
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It is Wednesday night with Greg O. More coming up from Miley Cyrus, Olivia Rodrigo, and right now it's Katy Perry with Teenage Dream. 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

105.1, nearly 10 o'clock on this Wednesday evening. It's Greg O back till midnight with more to come from Teddy Swims and Mumford & Sons. Here's Olivia Rodrigo with Drop Dead. It's a Wednesday night on WFAV 95.1.

0: WFAV 95.1, nearly 10 o'clock on this Wednesday evening. It's Greg O back on a Wednesday, reminding you to grab your lawn chairs, bring your friends, and settle in for a fun, laid-back Friday summer night under the open sky with Fridays After 5. 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
3: Few showers or thunderstorms through Friday, and then things look really good for the holiday weekend. In the meantime, we'll get clear skies overnight, mid-70s, and a little bit windy. For Thursday, lots of sun, maybe an afternoon shower or thunderstorm. We're in the low 90s and pretty humid. A shower possible Thursday night, and then a slight chance of an afternoon thunderstorm popping up on Friday. Mix of sun and clouds, and we're in the low 90s. Sunny and hot all the way through the weekend. I'm meteorologist Steve Hamilton.
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WFAV 95.1 past 10 o'clock on this Wednesday evening. It's Greg O here till midnight. Of course, we've got more hits on the way. We're going to tell you why to bear down. But right now, here's Best Deal with Happier. 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Lately,

0: 95.1 past 10 o'clock. It is a Wednesday night with Greg O. We're going to talk about the Miller Lite pregame preview in just a bit. We've also got hits on the way from Ariana Grande, Sienna Spiro, and more. It's WFAV 95.1.
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3: Few showers or thunderstorms through Friday, and then things look really good for the holiday weekend. In the meantime, we'll get clear skies overnight, mid-70s, and a little bit windy. For Thursday, lots of sun, maybe an afternoon shower or thunderstorm. We're in the low 90s and pretty humid. A shower possible Thursday night, and then a slight chance of an afternoon thunderstorm popping up on Friday. Mix of sun and clouds, and we're in the low 90s. Sunny and hot all the way through the weekend. I'm meteorologist Steve Hamilton.
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WFAV 95.1, nearly 11 o'clock. It's a Wednesday night with Greg O. More hits coming up from Sienna Spiro. We've got Alex Warren on the way right now. Columbia's very own Shakira. Here's Whenever, Wherever. 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

Nearly 11 o'clock on this Wednesday night. Grego back till midnight. More coming up from Sienna Spiro. Sean DePaul is on the way. And right now, it's Morgan Wallen with Love Somebody. 95.1 WFAV.

0: WFAV 95.1, nearly 11 o'clock on this Wednesday night. It's Greg O here till midnight, of course, with much more to come. Reminding you, starting September 11th and 12th, tune in for the Miller Lite pregame preview. We're breaking down matchups, injury reports, and key player battles before the Bears hit the road to take on the Carolina Panthers for week one of their opener. Of course, brought to you by Miller Lite, the original beer, and the official beer brewed for Bears fans. Mark your calendars for September 11th and 12th. 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
3: Few showers or thunderstorms through Friday, and then things look really good for the holiday weekend. In the meantime, we'll get clear skies overnight, mid-70s, and a little bit windy. For Thursday, lots of sun, maybe an afternoon shower or thunderstorm. We're in the low 90s and pretty humid. A shower possible Thursday night, and then a slight chance of an afternoon thunderstorm popping up on Friday. Mix of sun and clouds, and we're in the low 90s. Sunny and hot all the way through the weekend. I'm meteorologist Steve Hamilton.
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Past 11 o'clock on this Wednesday evening, it's Greg O back till midnight, kicking it off right with One Direction. 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
4: Few showers or thunderstorms through Friday, and then things look really good for the holiday weekend. In the meantime, we'll get clear skies overnight, mid-70s, and a little bit windy. For Thursday, lots of sun, maybe an afternoon shower or thunderstorm. We're in the low 90s and pretty humid. A shower possible Thursday night, and then a slight chance of an afternoon thunderstorm popping up on Friday. Mix of sun and clouds, and we're in the low 90s. Sunny and hot all the way through the weekend. I'm meteorologist Steve Hamilton.
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0: 95.1, middle of your 11 o'clock hour. It's Grego back till midnight. Giving a shout out to this week's Workplace of the Week, the Moments Junior High School in Moments. They were nominated by Tammy Blail. And of course, Tammy and some co-workers are being treated to some delicious food from the JJC and Lindman Family McDonald's. 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Up next, it's Shakira. 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

0: WFAV 95.1. It's that time for me, Greg O, to get out of here. I'm back tonight from 7 till midnight to do it all over again. Until then, enjoy the show that's so great, it's got to be late. WFAV's late show from midnight till 5 a.m. And of course, start your day with the Scott Show from 5 till 10. I'll talk to you soon here on WFAV 95.1.
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4: Few showers or thunderstorms through Friday, and then things look really good for the holiday weekend. In the meantime, we'll get clear skies overnight, mid-70s, and a little bit windy. For Thursday, lots of sun, maybe an afternoon shower or thunderstorm. We're in the low 90s and pretty humid. A shower possible Thursday night, and then a slight chance of an afternoon thunderstorm popping up on Friday. Mix of sun and clouds, and we're in the low 90s. Sunny and hot all the way through the weekend. I'm meteorologist Steve Hamilton.
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2: They say the holy water's watered down, and this town's lost its faith. Our colors will fade eventually, so if our time is running out, day after day, we'll make the mundane a masterpiece. Oh my, my, oh my, my love, I take one look at you, you're taking me out.

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1: Few showers or thunderstorms through Friday, and then things look really good for the holiday weekend. In the meantime, we'll get clear skies overnight, mid-70s, and a little bit windy. For Thursday, lots of sun, maybe an afternoon shower or thunderstorm. We're in the low 90s and pretty humid. A shower possible Thursday night, and then a slight chance of an afternoon thunderstorm popping up on Friday. Mix of sun and clouds, and we're in the low 90s. Sunny and hot.

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1: Few showers or thunderstorms through Friday, and then things look really good for the holiday weekend. In the meantime, we'll get clear skies overnight, mid-70s, and a little bit windy. For Thursday, lots of sun, maybe an afternoon shower or thunderstorm. We're in the low 90s and pretty humid. A shower possible Thursday night, and then a slight chance of an afternoon thunderstorm popping up on Friday. Mix of sun and clouds, and we're in the low 90s. Sunny and hot all the way through the weekend. I'm meteorologist Steve Hamilton.
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1: Few showers or thunderstorms through Friday, and then things look really good for the holiday weekend. In the meantime, we'll get clear skies overnight, mid-70s, and a little bit windy. For Thursday, lots of sun, maybe an afternoon shower or thunderstorm. We're in the low 90s and pretty humid. A shower possible Thursday night, and then a slight chance of an afternoon thunderstorm popping up on Friday. Mix of sun and clouds, and we're in the low 90s. Sunny and hot all the way through the weekend. I'm meteorologist Steve Hamilton.
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2: Few showers or thunderstorms through Friday, and then things look really good for the holiday weekend. In the meantime, we'll get clear skies overnight, mid-70s, and a little bit windy. For Thursday, lots of sun, maybe an afternoon shower or thunderstorm. We're in the low 90s and pretty humid. A shower possible Thursday night, and then a slight chance of an afternoon thunderstorm popping up on Friday. Mix of sun and clouds, and we're in the low 90s. Sunny and hot all the way through the weekend. I'm meteorologist Steve Hamilton.
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1: Few showers or thunderstorms through Friday, and then things look really good for the holiday weekend. In the meantime, we'll get clear skies overnight, mid-70s, and a little bit windy. For Thursday, lots of sun, maybe an afternoon shower or thunderstorm. We're in the low 90s and pretty humid. A shower possible Thursday night, and then a slight chance of an afternoon thunderstorm popping up on Friday. Mix of sun and clouds, and we're in the low 90s. Sunny and hot all the way through the weekend. I'm meteorologist Steve Hamilton.
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0: 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You already know it's WFAV 95.1. More of your favorites next.
1: Few showers or thunderstorms through Friday, and then things look really good for the holiday weekend. In the meantime, we'll get clear skies overnight, mid-70s, and a little bit windy. For Thursday, lots of sun, maybe an afternoon shower or thunderstorm. We're in the low 90s and pretty humid. A shower possible Thursday night, and then a slight chance of an afternoon thunderstorm popping up on Friday. Mix of sun and clouds, and we're in the low 90s. Sunny and hot all the way through the weekend. I'm meteorologist Steve Hamilton.
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1: Few showers or thunderstorms through Friday, and then things look really good for the holiday weekend. In the meantime, we'll get clear skies overnight, mid-70s, and a little bit windy. For Thursday, lots of sun, maybe an afternoon shower or thunderstorm. We're in the low 90s and pretty humid. A shower possible Thursday night, and then a slight chance of an afternoon thunderstorm popping up on Friday. Mix of sun and clouds, and we're in the low 90s. Sunny and hot all the way through the weekend. I'm meteorologist Steve Hamilton.
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2: Few showers or thunderstorms through Friday, and then things look really good for the holiday weekend. In the meantime, we'll get clear skies overnight, mid-70s, and a little bit windy. For Thursday, lots of sun, maybe an afternoon shower or thunderstorm. We're in the low 90s and pretty humid. A shower possible Thursday night, and then a slight chance of an afternoon thunderstorm popping up on Friday. Mix of sun and clouds, and we're in the low 90s. Sunny and hot all the way through the weekend. I'm meteorologist Steve Hamilton.
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1: Few showers or thunderstorms through Friday, and then things look really good for the holiday weekend. In the meantime, we'll get clear skies overnight, mid-70s, and a little bit windy. For Thursday, lots of sun, maybe an afternoon shower or thunderstorm. We're in the low 90s and pretty humid. A shower possible Thursday night, and then a slight chance of an afternoon thunderstorm popping up on Friday. Mix of sun and clouds, and we're in the low 90s. Sunny and hot all the way through the weekend. I'm meteorologist Steve Hamilton.
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1: Few showers or thunderstorms through Friday, and then things look really good for the holiday weekend. In the meantime, we'll get clear skies overnight, mid-70s, and a little bit windy. For Thursday, lots of sun, maybe an afternoon shower or thunderstorm. We're in the low 90s and pretty humid. A shower possible Thursday night, and then a slight chance of an afternoon thunderstorm popping up on Friday. Mix of sun and clouds, and we're in the low 90s. Sunny and hot all the way through the weekend. I'm meteorologist Steve Hamilton.
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If you're making your weekend plans on Friday night, another Fridays After 5, the food trucks begin at 5, concert begins at 6 from the group Beyond the Blonde in Bourbonnais there at the Grove. WFAV 95.1. Martin Garrix, Ed Sheeran, repeat it.

0: A shower, we're in the low 70s, and then a slight chance of a shower or two on Friday. Hot and humid again, we're going into the low 90s. Maybe a shower on Saturday, and then sunny for Sunday and Labor Day. I'm meteorologist Steve Hamilton.
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They recently played in Aurora. That's Third Eye Blind on WFAV 95.1 Heat Advisory right now. Currently, it is 76 degrees in Watsika. It is 76 in Kankakee. Sunny today. Slight chance of rain in the afternoon and evening hours. High today about 95, and heat index hotter than that. So about 105 for the heat index. 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
2: It'll be hot and humid around our area for the next couple of days. Sunshine for a while. We do have a slim chance of an afternoon thunderstorm. Low 90s, and factoring in the humidity, it'll feel like about 102 by afternoon. Overnight, maybe a shower or in the low 70s, and then a slight chance of a shower or two on Friday. Hot and humid again, we're going into the low 90s. Maybe a shower on Saturday, and then sunny for Sunday and Labor Day. I'm meteorologist Steve Hamilton.
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Soccer today, later on at Kankakee Community College. Men's soccer first up hosting Prairie State, and then it'll be the women's soccer team. 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

WFAV 95.1. John Fogerty was there at the Cubs game, and you know, the crowd loved it. Put me in coach, right? John Fogerty plays tonight at Tinley Park. So he's in town at Credit Union Amphitheater. It's WFAV 95.1. Playing your favorites. How are you? It's 6:08. Heat advisory until 9 tonight. Bruno Mars.

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1: Brantley Mayor Mike Watson gave an update on the construction of the $90 million Mattel Water Park on the most recent episode of the Kankakee Valley Community Happenings podcast with Mike Tamano.
2: We should be going out to bids very shortly and have a low bidder to do the entire dirt work preparation for the entire site. We would expect to maybe see dirt flying by the end of September. Early October, and everyone's kind of excited to get this project launched in an official way so that it's no longer just discussion, it's actually a physical project moving forward.
3: Right on.
1: Mayor Watson added he hopes to announce some special guests attending the groundbreaking ceremony soon. The Mattel-branded water park is set to be built along I-57, not far from exit 315 in Brantley. That's the latest. I'm Jake Lamore on WFAV.
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3: It'll be hot and humid around our area for the next couple of days. Sunshine for a while. We do have a slim chance of an afternoon thunderstorm. Low 90s and factoring in

0: humidity, it'll feel like about 102 by afternoon. Overnight, maybe a shower or in the low 70s, and then a slight chance of a shower or two on Friday. Hot and humid again, we're going into the low 90s. Maybe a shower on Saturday, and then sunny for Sunday and Labor Day. I'm meteorologist Steve Hamilton.
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1: You could bet that, never gotta sweat that. 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

0: 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Let's hear some of the new trailer for the Harry Potter series that's coming out.
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0: Oh, yeah. If you love Harry Potter, this is going to be great. Harry Potter and the Philosopher's Stone releases on Christmas. That's the first novel that the series season is based on. 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

That's the latest one from Niall Horan. It's called Tastes So Good. It's 6:47 now, and heat advisory goes till 9 tonight. Real hot day. We'll get weather forecast and catch up with the latest over from the newsroom after Benson Boone on The Scott Show at WFAV.

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1: Extremely hot weather continues to hit Illinois. National Weather Service says temperatures will reach the upper 90s today. The heat index as high as 110 in some areas. While we deal with a heat advisory, an extreme heat warning is in effect for much of the state. Hot, humid weather can cause heat-related illnesses. Village of Bourbonnais in the market for a new village administrator. Village officials announced in a press release yesterday, Village Administrator Mike Van Mill is set to retire by the end of the month. Van Mill was president and CEO of the Economic Alliance of Kankakee County before joining the village in late 2015. Van Mill's last day on the job expected to be September 25th. That is the latest. Have a good rest of your day. Be safe, everybody. I'm Rob West on WFAV.
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6: It'll be hot and humid around our area for the next couple of days. Sunshine for a while. We do have a slim chance of an afternoon thunderstorm. Low 90s, and factoring in the humidity, it'll feel like about 102 by afternoon. Overnight, maybe a shower or in the low 70s, and then a slight chance of a shower or two on Friday. Hot and humid again, we're going into the low 90s. Maybe a shower on Saturday, and then sunny for Sunday and Labor Day. I'm meteorologist Steve Hamilton.
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WFAV 95.1, since you've been gone, Kelly Clarkson show was a big hit on daytime television. That show has come to an end. And there's been speculation that perhaps Pink will, I don't know if takeover is the right word, but host a daytime talk show and be like the next, you know. I haven't seen anything confirmed. It's like complete speculation at this point. But Pink did some temporary fill-in hosting at one point. And I think a lot of people just think Pink would do a great job. All right. Anyways, it's 5:57. Or maybe some of these daytime talk shows will kind of fizzle out and fade away. And maybe that in the future will not have as many of those kinds of programs. 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

Hey, what do you think? We have a new Alex Warren song that's called Emerald Eyes, and you're hearing it on WFAV 95.1 and The Scott Show. I've been everywhere.

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Bishop McNamara earned the All-City win at home over Kankakee in girls volleyball yesterday, winning in two sets. Two more All-City matches scheduled over the next two Wednesdays. So next week, Bishop McNamara is hosting Bradley Bourbonnais. Other high school girls volleyball winners included Grant Park defeating Iroquois West on Wednesday, and Hersher improved to 4-4 on the season after defeating Watseka. WFAV 95.1, it's the Scott Show.

0: 95.1 is keeping up with what's happening. 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
1: The United Way of Kankakee and Iroquois Counties has announced their annual celebration will take place Thursday, September 24th at Deer Ridge Barn in Kankakee. Executive Director Mariah Vail with more.
2: We will be recognizing workplaces that hosted campaigns that were in our top five. We'll be recognizing some of the workplaces that contributed in a major way to emergency response fund following the March 10th tornado, as well as some of our top volunteers as well.
1: Vail says this year United Way was able to support 22 programs in the area with around $248,000 in funding, and over $600,000 was raised through the Emergency Response Fund following the March 10th tornado. You can visit myunitedway.org for tickets to the annual celebration. That's The Latest. I'm Jake Lamore on WFAV.
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8: It'll be hot and humid around our area for the next couple of days. Sunshine for a while. We do have a slim chance of an afternoon thunderstorm. Low 90s, and factoring in the humidity, it'll feel like about 102 by afternoon. Overnight, maybe a shower or in the low 70s, and then a slight chance of a shower or two.

0: on Friday. Hot and humid again. We're going into the low 90s. Maybe a shower on Saturday and then sunny for Sunday and Labor Day. I'm meteorologist Steve Hamilton.
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WFAV 95.1, Ariana Grande, and Hate That I Made You Love Me at 7:40 in the morning. Music notes, Ariana's world tour over. Final show was Tuesday night in London. Thank the fans during the final show. They 10 nights in London, by the way. And now, as she said, is planning to kind of like pause a lot of this being in the public all the time. And, you know, Adele did the same thing, if you think about it. Like, you know, do some of your real life stuff, your family things, stuff like that. It's WFAV. Also in music notes today, Taylor Swift and Travis Kelce are getting a spot in the Cleveland area. Travis is from Ohio. They got married at Madison Square Garden, as you remember. They should have just bought that and converted it. You know, there's already a basketball court. Anyways, this is a $5.35 million spot in Ohio. 8 bedrooms, 11 bathrooms. And this is key. There's a 2-bedroom guest cottage. So it's like if people are coming over and you're like, all right, why don't you go sleep in that place? Just down the road, there's a cottage. That's, you're all set up. And they have other homes as well. 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

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They are open Labor Day, by the way. WFAV 95.1. At the Langley on the Scott Show. I'm Scott Smith. 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
1: Gas prices up again as we get set to enter the Labor Day holiday weekend. AAA says the average cost for a gallon of regular no-lead gas now $4.32 across the land of Lincoln. That's up 2 more cents overnight. Gas in the Kankakee area holding steady at $4.17 a gallon, according to AAA. That gallon of gas sets you back $4.20 on average in Iroquois County, $4.33 in Ford County, $4.23 in Grundy County, $4.38 in Will County. Across the state line, AAA says gas running $3.44 a gallon on average in Newton County, $3.52 in Benton County, $3.57 in Jasper County. AAA says gas averaging $3.44 a gallon on average across the Hoosier state. That state's moratorium on collecting gas taxes is set to expire this Saturday. That is the latest. Have a good rest of your day. Be safe, everybody. I'm Rob West on WFAV.
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4: It'll be hot and humid around our area for the next couple of days. Sunshine for a while. We do have a slim chance of an afternoon thunderstorm. Low 90s, and factoring in the humidity, it'll feel like about 102 by afternoon. Overnight, maybe a shower or in the low 70s, and then a slight chance of a shower or two on Friday. Hot and humid again, we're going into the low 90s. Maybe a shower on Saturday, and then sunny for Sunday and Labor Day. I'm meteorologist Steve Hamilton.
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805 at WFAB 95.1 sunroof. You know, I'm tall, so when you have like a moonroof, it actually lowers the headroom in your car an inch or two, which is important when you're tall. Just a fun fact, because if you're tall and you're looking at a car, it's important. You need to step one, just sit in the driver's seat, see if you fit. You know, like, it's a thing. It's WFAV 95.1. I've hit my head on lots of light fixtures, like getting up from a table at a restaurant before. It's like, well, what are you going to do? All right, Leona Lewis, good morning. Thanks for listening.

Good morning, Scott Show, local sports, WFAV 95.1. Bishop McNamara earned the all-city win at home over Kankakee in girls volleyball yesterday, winning in two sets. So there's two more all-city matches scheduled over the next two Wednesdays. So the next one for next week, Bishop McNamara will host Bradley Bourbonnais. Other high school girls volleyball winners included Grant Park defeating Iroquois West on Wednesday, and Hersher now 4-4 on the season as they improve after getting a win defeating Watsika. Local sports on WFAV 95.1. The Scott Show with Rihanna and Calvin Harris. We found love.

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1: The National Weather Service in Chicago confirmed Tuesday that a hailstone collected on the southeast side of Kankakee during the March 10th storms is the new record holder in Illinois. According to a press release, the roughly 6.6 diameter hailstone has been reviewed by the State Climate Extremes Committee and has become the new state of Illinois record for diameter, volume, and weight. The previous record was a hailstone measuring 4.75 inches in diameter that fell in Minooka in June of 2015. The 6.6-inch hailstone recovered from the Kankakee area may also be the largest hailstone recorded east of the Mississippi River. In addition to the damaging thunderstorms, 12 tornadoes also ripped through our listing area March 10th. 6 months later, and several communities are still rebuilding and repairing the damage. That's the latest. I'm Jake Lamore on WFAV.
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2: It'll be hot and humid around our area for the next couple of days. Sunshine for a while. We do have a slim chance of an afternoon thunderstorm. Low 90s, and factoring in the humidity,

0: It'll feel like about 102 by afternoon. Overnight, maybe a shower or in the low 70s, and then a slight chance of a shower or two on Friday. Hot and humid again, we're going into the low 90s. Maybe a shower on Saturday, and then sunny for Sunday and Labor Day. I'm meteorologist Steve Hamilton.
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talking. Late night talking, WFAV 95.1. That is Harry Styles. 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

Congratulations. It's WFAV 95.1. Lindsay Rasmussen is our winner from yesterday's Winning Wednesday, presented by Bricks and Minifigs in Bradley. Yeah, it's the Kankakee River Valley Regatta prize pack. We did one last week, and well, this week, we even got some VIP weekend wristbands, plus a Saturday parking pass. Lindsay, you're going and having a great time from WFAV 95.1. The powerboat racing is back this weekend. Along the river, the Kankakee River Valley Regatta with WFAV.

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1: 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A few of the famous names having birthdays today. Model and actress Kaia Gerber is celebrating a birthday today. Snowboarder, skateboarder, big time celebrity Shaun White with a birthday today as well. It's WFAV 95.1. Your favorites from the 2000s to now. If it is your happy birthday, then happy birthday. Here's Olivia, Stupid Song on WFAV.

WFAV 95.1, Scott Show. This is the part of the morning where I remind you to be careful today. There is a heat advisory that goes until 9 tonight. It's hot. Well, right now we're at 80 at the airport in Kankakee, but today sunny, high of 95, heat index nearing 105. And there is a slight chance of rain later on this evening. It's WFAV 95.1, your favorites from the 2000s to now, plus some bonus love for songs like this, Sugar Ray, Fly, on The Scott Show.

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1: Brandly Mayor Mike Watson gave an update on the construction of the $90 million Mattel Water Park on the most recent episode of the Kankakee Valley Community Happenings podcast with Mike Tamano.
2: We should be going out to bids very shortly and have a low bidder to do the entire dirt work preparation for the entire site. We would expect to maybe see dirt flying by the end of September. Early October, and everyone's kind of excited to get this project launched in an official way so that it's no longer just discussion, it's actually a physical project moving forward.
1: Mayor Watson added he hopes to announce some special guests attending the groundbreaking ceremony soon. The Mattel-branded water park is set to be built along I-57, not far from exit 315 in Bradley. That's the latest. I'm Jake Lamore on WFAV.
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8: It'll be hot and humid around our area for the next couple of days. Sunshine for a while. We do have a slim chance of an afternoon thunderstorm. Low 90s, and factoring in the humidity, it'll feel like about 102 by afternoon. Overnight, maybe a shower or in the low 70s, and then a slight chance of a shower or two on Friday. Hot and humid again, we're going into the low 90s. Maybe a shower on Saturday, and then sunny for Sunday and Labor Day. I'm meteorologist Steve Hamilton.
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Avicii on WFAV 95.1. So today's the day. University of Illinois college football season starts tonight with a home game. 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

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Yeah, between now and 10 o'clock to get that done. All right, here's the weekend. Take My Breath on WFAV 95.1, The Scott Show.

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Last night, Stella Lefty checked another thing off the to-do list. That would be make a debut at the Grand Ole Opry. This is Boston on WFAV, the Scott Show. On a

0: areas. While we deal with a heat advisory, an extreme heat warning is in effect for much of the state. Hot, humid weather can cause heat-related illnesses. Village of Bourbonnais in the market for a new village administrator. Village officials announced in a press release yesterday, Village Administrator Mike Van Mill is set to retire by the end of the month. Van Mill was president and CEO of the Economic Alliance of Kankakee County before joining the village in late 2015. Van Mill's last day on the job expected to be September 25th. That is the latest. Have a good rest of your day. Be safe, everybody. I'm Rob West on WFAV.
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5: It'll be hot and humid around our area for the next couple of days. Sunshine for a while. We do have a slim chance of an afternoon thunderstorm. Low 90s, and factoring in the humidity, it'll feel like about 102 by afternoon. Overnight, maybe a shower or in the low 70s, and then a slight chance of a shower or two on Friday. Hot and humid again. We're going into the low 90s. Maybe a shower on Saturday, and then sunny for Sunday and Labor Day. I'm meteorologist Steve Hamilton.
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They're hoping to put some shovels in the ground either later this month or early next month and, get started on some of the site work that needs to be done. 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

0: 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This is the Scott Show. By the way, still have until 10 if you want to enter to win a meat and potato breakfast burrito combo meal from Taco John's. 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All right, so the Scott Show is back tomorrow. 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
8: It'll be hot and humid around our area for the next couple of days. Sunshine for a while. We do have a slim chance of an afternoon thunderstorm. Low 90s, and factoring in the humidity, it'll feel like about 102 by afternoon. Overnight, maybe a shower. We're in the low 70s, and then a slight chance of a shower or two on Friday. Hot and humid again. We're going into the low 90s. Maybe a shower on Saturday, and then sunny for Sunday and Labor Day. I'm meteorologist Steve Hamilton.
1: 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We go together.

morning for no apparent reason. Yeah, it's best, Jess. My internal alarm clock was a little messed up, I think, after covering the early shift yesterday. But this is another beautiful day to be live. And after 10 a.m. on this 3rd of September, we are back together for the good time once again. Yeah, so I'll be in the studio until 2 p.m. and right here with you for whatever this Thursday throws at us. Plus, run it back with a look back, you know, to when some of our old school favorites first came out. I love that. We'll, of course, enjoy those brand new ones, too. That's right. Stick around for the good time and our morning affirmation that's on the way. For now, on WFAV, Justin Timberlake gets some love.

0: Benson Boone's Time of My Life on WFAV 95.1. And ready or not, this Thursday the 3rd is upon us, peeps. And fingers crossed, you're already having a good start to it so far. Yeah, it's best, Jess. And regardless, a little extra pep talk couldn't hurt. So I'm really glad you're here. And listen up, because as per usual, we're going to start things off with our daily words of affirmation. They are inspired by my friends at Harbor House of Kankakee and Watsika. Now repeat after me. I honor my past as the foundation of my strength while remaining fully present in who I am today. That is right. Our history does not define our current limits, but has shaped our wisdom and resilience. So by recognizing how far we've come with gratitude rather than regret, they say that we can free ourselves to live intentionally in this moment without restriction. How great is that? Be free, but like keep it here, because we're going to be throwing it back on this Thursday and getting ourselves our next Check Out Latest for today on WFAV 95.1.
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2: The United Way of Kankakee and Iroquois Counties has announced their annual celebration will take place Thursday, September 24th at Deer Ridge Barn in Kankakee. Executive Director Mariah Vail with more.
3: We will be recognizing workplaces that hosted campaigns that were in our top five. We'll be recognizing some of the workplaces that contributed in a major way to emergency response fund following the March 10th tornado, as well as some of our top volunteers as well.
2: Vail says this year United Way was able to support 22 programs in the area with around $248,000 in funding, and over $600,000 was raised through the emergency response fund following the March 10th tornado. You can visit myunitedway.org for tickets to the annual celebration. That's the latest. I'm Jake Lamore on WFAV.
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2: It'll be hot and humid around our area for the next couple of days. Sunshine for a while. We do have a slim chance of an afternoon thunderstorm. Low 90s, and factoring in the humidity, it'll feel like about 102 by afternoon. Overnight, maybe a shower or in the low 70s, and then a slight chance of a shower or two on Friday. Hot and humid again. We're going into the low 90s. Maybe a shower on Saturday, and then sunny for Sunday and Labor Day. I'm meteorologist Steve Hamilton.
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Dracula the Remix on WFAV 95.1 by Tame Impala featuring Jenny. And it's Thursday, peeps. So to throw it back to a random year in history for a moment, remember 2012? Yeah, it's best, Jess. YOLO, that was the phrase of the year, which for those who may like have forgotten or, you know, blocked it out, it stood for you only live once. And hey, 14 years ago was when Taylor Swift actually dropped her iconic album Red, which of course gave us those iconic songs like All Too Well, I Knew You Were Trouble, along with so many more. All rumored to have been inspired by Jake Gyllenhaal after he broke her heart, including this next one, getting us back to the music on WFAV. Taylor's We're Never Getting Back Together.

0: before you go, there's something I want you to have.
1: Oh, it's beautiful. But wait a minute, isn't this...
0: Yeah, yes it is.
1: But I thought the old lady dropped it into the ocean in the air.
0: Well, baby, I went down and got it for you.
1: Aw, you shouldn't have.

Harry Styles on WFAV 95.1 with American Girls. And got big plans for Labor Day weekend, peeps? It's best just let me know. But something you should definitely make some time for on Saturday morning is a stop by Carpet Weavers in Bourbonnais to see our buddy Denny Case. Yeah, he's going to be there for a van stop during their huge Labor Day sales event. So if Mother Nature messed up your house this year, or you just need a refresh, don't miss this chance to save big on top quality flooring for those projects. Plus, spend some time with Denny. But for more information, visit the Facebook event page or our website. Well, for now on WFAV, we're in Misery with Maroon 5. Oh, yeah. They sound very excited about that.

0: Now, peeps, I watched a good movie the other day. Yeah, it follows Keanu Reeves as a well-meaning but totally clueless angel named Gabriel who tries to teach a struggling guy played by the hilarious Aziz Ansari that money can't buy happiness. So he swaps his life with a mega-rich venture capitalist played by Seth Rogen. But of course, this backfires because the guy loves being rich now and refuses to swap back. So Gabriel loses his wings, gets demoted to a regular human, and finds himself working thankless everyday jobs like the rest of us until he can fix his mistakes. Yeah, it's best, Jess. Title Good Fortune, that's my WFAV. 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
5: It'll be hot and humid around our area for the next couple of days. Sunshine for a while. We do have a slim chance of an afternoon thunderstorm. Low 90s, and factoring in the humidity, it'll feel like about 102 by afternoon. Overnight, maybe a shower or in the low 70s, and then a slight chance of a shower or two on Friday. Hot and humid again, we're going into the low 90s. Maybe a shower on Saturday, and then sunny for Sunday and Labor Day. I'm meteorologist Steve Hamilton.
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1: Stupid song. That's Olivia Rodrigo on WFAV 95.1. You know, Zara Larsson praised Olivia after her first ever Daisy Chains Music Festival went off without a complaint with the all-female lineup and tons of money raised for charities to help both women and girls. Yeah, she wrote on Instagram, so in awe of this young woman. Also adding that Zara is a big fan of everything she stands for, while ending it with, Olivia, the world that loves you. How sweet is that? Just one of the many raving reviews that's come out since the festival. Yeah, it's best, Jess. Thanks for joining me on this Thursday, the 3rd of September. Another beautiful day to be alive, although really hot. Plan accordingly, okay, and be safe. Also, I'll be back with something that is making a surprising comeback right now. So, you know, if your birth year starts with a 19, you're probably going to be excited to hear this one, all right? And for now, on WFAV, Flo Rida, it's my house.

One Republic's on WFAV 95.1 with me, Joe Love. And throwing it back to the days before navigation, peeps, and to when you need to print out directions before taking a trip, because not sure if you heard, but MapQuest is making a comeback. That's right. It's best just launched back in 1996 as the internet's first commercial web mapping service, and famously known for turn-by-turn driving directions that used printed out before smartphones existed. Yeah, it was great. But according to reports from the 1st of September here, the number one downloaded app on the Apple's App Store is MapQuest. How random is that? It actually beat out like ChatGPT and ESPN's Fantasy Sports, which honestly is a big deal since we're starting football season, right? Yeah. But I mean, Y2K

0: Japanese Hibachi Steakhouse at Kansai, Northfield Square Mall, Bradley.
1: Gas prices up again as we get set to enter the Labor Day holiday weekend. AAA says the average cost for a gallon of regular no-lead gas now $4.32 across the land of Lincoln. That's up 2 more cents overnight. Gas in the Kankakee area holding steady at $4.17 a gallon, according to AAA. That gallon of gas sets you back $4.20 on average in Iroquois County, $4.33 in Ford County, $4.23 in Grundy County, $4.38 in Will County. Across the state line, AAA says gas running $3.44 a gallon on average in Newton County, $3.52 in Benton County, $3.57 in Jasper County. AAA says gas averaging $3.44 a gallon on average across the Hoosier state. That state's moratorium on collecting gas taxes is set to expire this Saturday. That is the latest. Have a good rest of your day. Be safe, everybody. I'm Rob West on WFAV.
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7: It'll be hot and humid around our area for the next couple of days. Sunshine for a while. We do have a slim chance of an afternoon thunderstorm. Low 90s, and factoring in the humidity, it'll feel like about 102 by afternoon. Overnight, maybe a shower or in the low 70s, and then a slight chance of a shower or two on Friday. Hot and humid again, we're going into the low 90s. Maybe a shower on Saturday, and then sunny for Sunday and Labor Day. I'm meteorologist Steve Hamilton.
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WFAV 95.1 with Teddy Swims and a Mr. Know-It-All. And hey, the Village of Bourbonnais, they're going to be hosting their Fridays After 5 event tomorrow night, peeps. Yeah. Hands of the Grove for cult drinks, along with several food trucks starting at 5 p.m. and some live music from Beyond the Blonde between 6 and 9 p.m. on Friday the 4th. How fun is that? It's best, just the best part is that admission is free, but bring your lawn chair. Just come on out for that tomorrow. Well, for more details about it, you can visit our community calendar. And for now on WFAV, the lead single for Top Gun Maverick. Yeah, throwing it back to 2022 for Lady Gaga. It's Hold My Hand.

0: 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Your favorite.
1: Yeah, showing some love from the 2000s to now. It's super exciting. Winning Wednesday here on WFAV 95.1. It's Best Jazz. We were giving you lucky keywords, also a chance to enter all day long. And while we had a lot of you in the running, only one could win. It's Lindsay Rasmussen. Congratulations. That's right. Scoring those parking passes for the big boat races this weekend and getting the VIP treatment that she truly deserves. About time, am I right? Right. Have the best time, girl, on Saturday at Kankakee River Valley Regatta. Yeah, featuring elite national drivers, concessions, food trucks, kids zone, and more importantly, the broadcast and Uncle Mikey, too. Yeah, 11 to 12:30 on the 5th, and we can hardly wait. So see you Saturday, Lindsay, and we'll have ourselves another winning Wednesday. Also, a new exciting prize over grabs next week. Better set of reminders so you don't miss out on that on the 9th. Meanwhile, though, almost new and peeps with Benson, Philip Phillips, and so many more coming our way on WFAV 95.1.
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4: With a slight chance of a shower or thunderstorm popping up for the rest of today, the big deal will be the heat and humidity. We're staying in the low 90s, and factoring in that humidity, it'll feel like 102 to 105 for the rest of today. Overnight, maybe a shower till about midnight. We're in the low 70s. The heat and humidity hang around on Friday. We will have some sunshine, but a chance of a shower or thunderstorm. We're in the low 90s again. Back in the 80s and mostly fair for the holiday weekend. I'm meteorologist Steve Hamilton.
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0: Philip Phillips on WFAB 95.1. That's home. And it was 14 years ago when that American singer-songwriter won the 11th season of American Idol. Yeah, 2012. And that was his coronation single, which actually became the best-selling song in American Idol history. Can you believe that? It's Best Dressed in Afternoon on this Thursday. We are throwing it back, of course, also enjoying our newer favorites. And just this 3rd of September, as much as possible, too, because it's another beautiful day to be alive, but another beautiful day to be alive, although really hot. Yeah, make sure you're being smart about that, all right? All right, great. Yeah, leave some water out for animals, too, to cool off, if you can. But I'll be right here with you until 2 p.m. on WFAV, and right back to talk about which old friend of ours from the 90s is about to come back in our lives all these years later. Yeah, for now, though, Jason Derulo, it's What You Say.
1: What did you say?

0: Bob, that's Hanson on WFAV 95.1 and throwing it way back. And you know, I was always a Zach girl, peeps. I'll admit that. I don't know about you. It's Best Jess. And all these years later, we could see Taylor shine again, but this time on one of the biggest reality shows on TV. Yeah. Yesterday, the full cast for the upcoming season of Dance with the Stars was officially revealed and premiering in just a couple weeks. He's part of the season 35 lineup. How exciting is that? Well, apparently, this sort of thing is so far out of his normal wheelhouse that even his brothers were a little confused when they first learned about
1: it. My brothers were pretty stunned that I would honestly sign up for this. Yeah, they were like, okay.
0: Yeah, also adding how it's hard to explain how unlikely it is for him to choose to do something like Dance with the Stars. But Taylor Hanson is paired with pro Brit, while some of our other famous folks taking part this time around will be actress Tatiana Ali, reality star Tyler Cameron, celebrity chef Gianna De Laurentiis, Jackson Olsen from the Savannah Bananas, actress Julia Stiles, plus Jimmy Kimmel Live's

0: 75 inches in diameter that fell in Minooka in June of 2015. The 6.6-inch hailstone recovered from the Kankakee area may also be the largest hailstone recorded east of the Mississippi River. In addition to the damaging thunderstorms, 12 tornadoes also ripped through our listing area March 10th. 6 months later, and several communities are still rebuilding and repairing the damage. That's the latest. I'm Jake Lamore on WFAV.
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5: We have a slight chance of a shower or thunderstorm popping up for the rest of today. The big deal will be the heat and humidity. We're staying in the low 90s, and factoring in that humidity, it'll feel like 102 to 105 for the rest of today. Overnight, maybe a shower till about midnight. We're in the low 70s. The heat and humidity hang around on Friday. We will have some sunshine, but a chance of a shower or thunderstorm. We're in the low 90s again. Back in the 80s and mostly fair for the holiday weekend. I'm meteorologist Steve Hamilton.
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on WFAV 95.1. Hey, you hear that a Kankakee City Council committee is seeking an ordinance which could make feeding strays a crime? It's best just. How heartless does that sound, peeps? Meanwhile, though, our friends Menards and Bradley, they're actually doing their part to help our fur babies in need this month. And they have a drop-off bin for donations towards, like, the local Humane Association by the exit door through September, yeah. You can either bring stuff in yourself, but they do have tons of items that they actually need in Menards' Pet and Wildlife Department, so something to keep in mind. Well, for now on WFAV, even though this was back from the year 2007, I think many can relate to John Mayer and Waiting on the World to Change. He's still waiting, I hear, somewhere, in a Grateful Dead t-shirt, dancing really silly.

Carol G's with Bruno Mars on WFAV 95.1 with Still. And all it took was a killer collab and a cryptic post on social media for fans to start shipping those two artists together. Yeah, Bruno and Carol G, or yeah, Carol G, but Carol C. Carol G initially sparked rumors, romance rumors, following the release of that emotional English language ballad. But then Bruno posted a video to Instagram with the caption written completely in Spanish that was translated to, "When all you want is peace, but you're falling in love with Latina." So there is that. Plus, Carol G shared a close-up photo carousel, the two hugging and, like, celebrating together. However, I think this is more PR than a real-life romance. What about you? Let me know. It's Best Jazz. And see ya on WFAV with Unstoppable.

0: WFAV 95.1. Hey, the big Labor Day weekend is almost here, peeps. Yeah, it's Best Jess. You know what that means. We have the day off on Monday, but like also more work to make like that happen. However, for something more exciting for you, it's just about time for the Kankakee River Valley Regatta and Taking Over the River, September 4th through the 6th. We have three full days of roaring engines, elite national drivers, and like nonstop action in our very near future. Will we see you out there? I sure hope so, because don't forget that this Saturday, Uncle Mikey, he'll be broadcasting live from 11 until 12:30. And we'd really like to you to come hang out with him for a bit, yeah, if you can. Not to mention, enjoy the food trucks, concessions, a kids zone, and more. Yeah, stop by Saturday, say hello while you're taking all the action. And for all the details, we do have a Facebook event page set up. Also, more details via the website, too. And for now, we'll see you at the regatta. And hey, almost 1 p.m. Thanks for spending some of your Thursday here with me on WFAV 95.1.
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6: With a slight chance of a shower or thunderstorm popping up for the rest of today, the big deal will be the heat and humidity. We're staying in the low 90s, and factoring in that humidity, it'll feel like 102 to 105 for the rest of today. Overnight, maybe a shower till about midnight. We're in the low 70s. The heat and humidity hang around on Friday. We will have some sunshine, but a chance of a shower or thunderstorm. We're in the low 90s again. Back in the 80s and mostly fair for the holiday weekend. I'm meteorologist Steve Hamilton.
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Gavin DeGraw, WFAV 95.1. I don't want to be the theme song for the TV drama One Tree Hill that dropped back in 2003. Yeah, throwing it back 23 years when Gavin DeGraw wrote the song while feeling alienated by mainstream pop culture trends of the early 2000s and somehow managed to turn it into an anthem for people who prefer staying true to themselves over like fitting in. Very impressive. It's best, Jess. Singer made some physical appearances on the iconic show, too, like back in season one. And then again when Gavin returned for the season or the series finale of season nine. Season 9, too. Anyways, were you a big fan of One Tree Hill? Obviously, I was not, and I was more of a Gilmore Girl, but let me know what you were, all right? And keep it here, because after 1 p.m., I'm taking off at 2, but still here for the fun the rest of the hour on WFAV. And you know, playing your favorites, like Pink, it's Sober.

0: Taylor Swift's on WFAV 95.1. I knew it, I knew you. And you know, peeps, no one is allowed to be unemployed in her house, as not only are the singer and her NFL hubby super successful on their own, even their animals, they're put to work. Yeah, it's best, Jess. You see that Taylor Swift and Travis Kelce's dog, Wendy, recently made her modeling debut, posing alongside Travis for his new Tommy Hilfiger campaign, which he talked about with his brother just a little bit during a recent episode of their New Heights podcast.
1: The entire team was mentioning, you know, we were going to use a dog, and am I okay with dogs? I'm like, I have a dog. I'm like, oh, you want to bring your dog in? I'm just like, let me talk it over with my fiance at the time. Let me talk it over with Tay and figure out, you know, what's the best way to go about this. And she was all for it.
0: Yeah, Travis was sharing details about Wendy, the one-year-old Samoan, like how Taylor was all for the puppy making her modeling debut in the fashion campaign, and she clearly knew fans were dying for more after the couple managed to keep the pup under wraps for so long before making her big debut with Dad. You see those pics? They are so cute. Check them out. Meanwhile, though, we do have more fun and favorites coming your way on WFAV 95.

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3: We have a slight chance of a shower or thunderstorm popping up for the rest of today. The big deal will be the heat and humidity. We're staying in the low 90s, and factoring in that humidity, it'll feel like 102 to 105 for the rest of today. Overnight, maybe a shower till about midnight. We're in the low 70s. The heat and humidity hang around on Friday. We will have some sunshine, but a chance of a shower or thunderstorm. We're in the low 90s again. Back in the 80s and mostly fair for the holiday weekend. I'm meteorologist Steve Hamilton.
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Olivia Dean's on WFAV 95.1 with a couple more minutes. And how would you like to be the lucky winner of our new Coors Light Weekend Par Patrol Grand Prize Package, Pete's Best Jess? You can take home all the goodies for September and just by texting the keyword to the contest line. Yeah, 815-928-9328. It's September, by the way. So send September our way whenever you can, because it could score you prizes from Superior Embroidery, from Oliver's, WFAV, and Coors Light. Yeah, it's actually a super neat, like, Notre Dame bag chair for my Fighting Irish fans. But hey, get after it. Text September to 815-928-WFAV for that. We'll pick our winner 1st of October. Well, for now, just good luck. And hey, we're going to throw it back to 2004 for Usher and Confessions Part 2.

WFAV 95.1, I'm Bruno Mars. That's Risk It All. And now, peeps, it's your girl, Best Jess. And something you should definitely make some time for Saturday morning is a stop by Carpet Weavers in Verbenay to see our buddy, Denny Case. He'll be set up for a van stop during their huge Liberty Weekend sales event. So if you've been wanting a little refresh, or, you know, maybe Mother Nature messed with your house this year, this is your chance to save big on top-quality flooring for those projects. Plus, spend some time with Denny, so don't miss it. But for more, visit the Facebook event page or our website. Well, for now on WFAV, Stella Lefty with her cover of Stick Season, or rather, her song Boston. Oh, no.

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1: How's it going, peeps? Almost 2 p.m. on this 3rd of September, and I'm so glad you could be part of my day today on WFAV 95.1. Yeah, another beautiful day to be alive. It's Best Jess, and we've been making the most of it since I took over at 10 a.m. Like throwing it back with a look at life back in the day when some of our older favorites first came out. Also, we've gone over some fun plans for your Labor Day holiday weekend, and I really hope that you put those on your social calendar. Plus, we celebrated with our lucky winner from yesterday, and I told you when or how to win something amazing from us here in the future as well. It's been busy, but a fun-filled day with you. Yeah, now it's time for me to get going. Yeah, so you can wait for Rebecca, my girl's in next, then Grego takes over the rest of the night at 7 p.m. And, well, clearly I'm leaving you in good hands because they're the best. But then come tomorrow, we'll all be back to do it all over again tomorrow, yeah. And at 10 a.m. Friday, meet me right here on WFAV 95.1, your favorites. For now, though, it's bye-bye.
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6: With a slight chance of a shower or thunderstorm popping up for the rest of today, the big deal will be the heat and humidity. We're staying in the low 90s, and factoring in that humidity, it'll feel like 102 to 105 for the rest of today. Overnight, maybe a shower till about midnight. We're in the low 70s. The heat and humidity hang around on Friday. We will have some sunshine, but a chance of a shower or thunderstorm. We're in the low 90s again. Back in the 80s and mostly fair for the holiday weekend. I'm meteorologist Steve Hamilton.
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That was John Legend with All of Me, bringing you into the 2 o'clock hour, which means you are now here with me, Rebecca, all the way till 7 p.m.

0: WFAV 95.1. That was Martin Garrix and Ed Sheeran with Repeat It. And I'm going to repeat it again. You're here with me, Rebecca, all the way till 7 p.m. tonight. And it is gross outside again. So please be taking care of yourselves. If you are headed outside to do a lot of, activities and stuff, make sure you're staying hydrated. Because who would have thought we would be, in the 90s with real feels of almost 100 on September 3rd? Ugh.
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6: We have a slight chance of a shower or thunderstorm popping up for the rest of today. The big deal will be the heat and humidity. We're staying in the low 90s, and factoring in that humidity, it'll feel like 102 to 105 for the rest of today. Overnight, maybe a shower till about midnight. We're in the low 70s. The heat and humidity hang around on Friday. We will have some sunshine, but a chance of a shower or thunderstorm. We're in the low 90s again. Back in the 80s and mostly fair for the holiday weekend. I'm meteorologist Steve Hamilton.
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WFAV 95.1. That was Olivia Rodrigo with The Cure, which happens to be off her newest album. Very good album. If you haven't listened to it front to back yet, you best be doing it. I'm telling you, it's good. I love me some Olivia Rodrigo. So deal with it.

WFAV 95.1. That was Morgan Wallen. Up next, I have Benson Boone. But I want to remind you first that we have an app. It's the WFAV 95.1 app. Completely free. 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

0: WFAV 95.1. You're here with me, Rebecca, and I wanted to let you know that on Saturday, you can see Denny Case. He's going to be over at Carpet Weavers in Bourbonnais. He's going to be live starting at 9 a.m. He's going to, you know, they're doing a huge Labor Day sale over there. It's already started. It's happening now, but it will go all the way through Labor Day, and Carpet Weavers will be open on Labor Day. So if you want to see Denny Case, he'll be out there Saturday morning at 9 a.m.
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7: With a slight chance of a shower or thunderstorm popping up for the rest of today, the big deal will be the heat and humidity. We're staying in the low 90s, and factoring in that humidity, it'll feel like 102 to 105 for the rest of today. Overnight, maybe a shower till about midnight. We're in the low 70s. The heat and humidity hang around on Friday. We will have some sunshine, but a chance of a shower or thunderstorm. We're in the low 90s again. Back in the 80s and mostly fair for the holiday weekend. I'm meteorologist Steve Hamilton.
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That was Taylor Swift with Anti-Hero. Up next, I've got Post Malone and Harry Styles for you.

0: WFAV 95.1. That was Harry Styles with American Girls. You're here with me, Rebecca, and I just gotta say, the news yesterday about the Disney star Carla Jeffrey, she was best known as Bree out of the Zombies movies, has passed away at 33. I do not know what is happening in this world. Like, I understand people pass away all the time, especially, you know, with Dolly and Tim Curry and all of those big name people. Those people were in their 80s. I'm very confused on why we lost Hayden at 36 only 2 weeks ago, and now we're losing Carla at 33. It's a very eye-opening thing for me, being 35 right between both of their ages and being like, oh, gosh, I better be safe no matter where I go.
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4: We have a slight chance of a shower or thunderstorm popping up for the rest of today. The big deal will be the heat and humidity. We're staying in the low 90s, and factoring in that humidity, it'll feel like 102 to 105 for the rest of today. Overnight, maybe a shower till about midnight. We're in the low 70s. The heat and humidity hang around on Friday. We will have some sunshine, but a chance of a shower or thunderstorm. We're in the low 90s again. Back in the 80s and mostly fair for the holiday weekend. I'm meteorologist Steve Hamilton.
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WFAV 95.1, that was Miles Smith with Nice to Meet You. Up next, I've got Stella Lefty with her newest song, as well as One Republic with their newest single.

WFAB 95.1. That was One Republic with Need Your Love. You're here with me, Rebecca, and I'm here to say my congratulations again to this week's Workplace of the Week. It was Moments Junior High. They were nominated by Tommy Bly and Tammy Bly. And her and her coworkers are enjoying some delicious food courtesy of the JJC and Lindman Family McDonald. Once again, you know, tomorrow's Friday, which means Monday, we're picking a new Workplace of the Week. So you best be going to our website, WFAV951.com, and nominating yourself or somebody else today.

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9: We have a slight chance of a shower or thunderstorm popping up for the rest of today. The big deal will be the heat and humidity. We're staying in the low 90s, and factoring in that humidity, it'll feel like 102 to 105 for the rest of today. Overnight, maybe a shower till about midnight. We're in the low 70s. The heat and humidity hang around on Friday. We will have some sunshine, but a chance of a shower or thunderstorm. We're in the low 90s again. Back in the 80s and mostly fair for the holiday weekend. I'm meteorologist Steve Hamilton.
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That was Miley Cyrus with Party in the USA. We're going to keep that upbeat girl power going with some Nelly Furtado.

0: WFAV 95.1. It's me, Rebecca, and I just gotta say, if you are a social media person and happen to be on, you know, Facebook, TikTok, any of those, I've gotta say it. Guys, today it officially happened. I've seen my first post of the I did the ghost photo shoot with my pet, which means we're one step closer to fall. You know those videos where people like cut out the old tablecloths and it's got the song that goes, here's coming down at the party. Got his little baby in the room. It happened. It's back. I'm so excited. I love that trend. It never gets old. It's going on like its fifth year of the fall of people, you know, just cutting holes out of tablecloths and putting them on their pets. But it makes me, Rebecca, very happy.
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7: We have a slight chance of a shower or thunderstorm popping up for the rest of today. The big deal will be the heat and humidity. We're staying in the low 90s, and factoring in that humidity, it'll feel like 102 to 105 for the rest of today. Overnight, maybe a shower till about midnight. We're in the low 70s. The heat and humidity hang around on Friday. We will have some sunshine, but a chance of a shower or thunderstorm. We're in the low 90s again. Back in the 80s and mostly fair for the holiday weekend. I'm meteorologist Steve Hamilton.
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WFAV 95.1. That was Tame Impala with Jenny from Blackpink with Dracula Remix. Up next, I've got Lovely the Band as well as Ariana Grande headed your way.

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0: WFAV 95.1. It's me, Rebecca, and I want to tell you about an easy way you could be doing your good deed for this week. Why, you can head on over to Menards over there on Christie Drive, and you can donate pet supplies. They've got a drop-off box in their exit doors. 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
7: We're in pretty good shape all the way through the holiday weekend. A slight chance of an afternoon shower or thunderstorm on Saturday, but that's about it. Overnight, we'll be clearing up, our low in the low 70s. We'll get a sunny, hot, and humid Friday. Our afternoon high in the mid-90s. Our heat index, about 105. Maybe a shower on Friday night, slight chance of a thunderstorm on Saturday with a mix of sun and clouds, upper 80s, and then sunny and mid-80s for the highs on Sunday and Labor Day. I'm meteorologist Steve Hamilton.
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That was Kelly Clarkson with Because of You. You're here with me, Rebecca. I've got Shawn Mendes up next, as well as Carol G with her newest song with Bruno Mars. And good news for football fans.

0: WFAV 95.1, that was Carol G and Bruno Mars with their newest single, Still. You're here with me, Rebecca, and I've got to say it, if you are a football fan, I've got some good news for you. Because starting today, between the NFL and the NCAA, football is on for the next 10 out of the next 11 days, guys. That is the perfect season. We've come back to real football. You can always find a game. So if you're like me, that's big news. I'm going to be watching a heck of a lot of football with my dad over the next couple of months. If not, I guess it's time to pick up a new hobby because if you do live with a football fan, it's going to be on for them.
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6: We're in pretty good shape all the way through the holiday weekend. A slight chance of an afternoon shower or thunderstorm on Saturday, but that's about it. Overnight, we'll be clearing up, our low in the low 70s. We'll get a sunny, hot, and humid Friday. Our afternoon high in the mid-90s. Our heat index, about 105. Maybe a shower on Friday night. Slight chance of a thunderstorm on Saturday with a mix of sun and clouds. Upper 80s and then sunny and mid-80s for the highs on Sunday and Labor Day. I'm meteorologist Steve Hamilton.
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WFAV 95.1. That was Olivia Dean with So Easy to Fall in Love. 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It's a fun time. We play great music like this next one from Mario.

WFAV 95.1. That was Taylor Swift with I Knew It, I Knew You. Up next, I have Olivia Rodrigo with one of my personal favorites, as well as What You Could Be Doing After 5 p.m. tomorrow night.

0: appeared the same. WFAV 95.1. Do you have plans tomorrow night? Well, I definitely do. I won't be there right away, but I will eventually be there. Because over at the Grove, they have their Fridays After 5 happening over here in Bourbonnais. Food trucks beginning at 5 p.m. This week, they'll have Avocado Theory, Bamboo Island, Chick-fil-A, Tacos El Guadalajara number 1, Candy and Cake, and My Funnel Truck. And then at 6 p.m., they will have the band Beyond the Blonde out there. Once again, this is a completely free event. You can just come out, sit with your chair. That's what I do. Me and my parents end up out there. So once I'm off air tomorrow, that's where you will find me.
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6: We're in pretty good shape all the way through the holiday weekend. A slight chance of an afternoon shower or thunderstorm on Saturday, but that's about it. Overnight, we'll be clearing up, our low in the low 70s. We'll get a sunny, hot, and humid Friday. Our afternoon high in the mid-90s. Our heat index, about 105. Maybe a shower on Friday night. Slight chance of a thunderstorm on Saturday with a mix of sun and clouds. Upper 80s, and then sunny and mid-80s for the highs on Sunday and Labor Day. I'm meteorologist Steve Hamilton.
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0: WFAV 95.1. It's me, Rebecca. You're still hanging out with me until 7 p.m., so we've got a little under an hour left together. But man, have I chalked this next hour full of amazing music like this next one.
1: Me not working hard. Yeah, right, picture that with a Kodak. Or better yet, go to Times Square, take a picture of me with a Kodak. Took my life from negative to positive, I just want y'all to know that. And tonight, let's enjoy life.

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1: 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That was Mumford & Sons with Hozier with Rubber Band Man. And I just gotta say, I've been scrolling my Facebook like I do because, I mean, it's not like I'm not having fun with you guys up here, but what do I do for like the 20 straight minutes of music and commercials? I scroll. And I just saw the crazy photos of that robbery that took place at the Piatone Travel Center this morning. That's crazy. I'm glad that there was like nobody injured and everybody was okay except for those poor machines, but crazy things to see happening and so close to home.
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2: We're in pretty good shape all the way through the holiday weekend. A slight chance of an afternoon shower or thunderstorm on Saturday, but that's about it. Overnight, we'll be clearing up, our low in the low 70s. We'll get a sunny, hot, and humid Friday. Our afternoon high in the mid-90s. Our heat index, about 105. Maybe a shower on Friday night. Slight chance of a thunderstorm on Saturday with a mix of sun and clouds. Upper 80s, and then sunny and mid-80s for the highs on Sunday and Labor Day. I'm meteorologist Steve Hamilton.
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WFAB 95.1. That was Backstreet Boys with I'll Never Break Your Heart, which for me is a very big deal of a song because that was one of the first CDs I owned. And I had one of those big stereo systems where it was the big black box, and on the top was the spot where you could put two cassette tapes, and then under it was the spot where you could do a CD. And I had that, and then I had speakers around my room, and I was so cool for, you know, being a middle schooler in the 90s. I had, you know, a pull-out couch as a bed for a while, so that way I could, like, fold up my bed, and I was super cool. I could have friends over and sit on the couch in my room with me. Yeah, now looking back at it, it's all pretty cringe, but I gotta say, a great childhood, though.

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Did you know that next week is the beginning of all those good Bears games? Which means you can tune in every day before a Bears game and you can hear the Miller Lite pregame preview. So they're going to do like quick little breakdowns, talk about, you know, who we're playing, who's injured, what could potentially happen in this game. It's all brought to you by Miller Lite, the original light beer, and the official beer brewed for Bears fans.

0: 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It's me, Rebecca, but I'm getting ready to head on out of here for tonight. Don't worry, though. I've got Grego up next. He's going to be playing your favorites for you all the way till midnight. And I will see you all tomorrow at 2 for an amazing Friday together.
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6: We're in pretty good shape all the way through the holiday weekend. A slight chance of an afternoon shower or thunderstorm on Saturday, but that's about it. Overnight, we'll be clearing up, our low in the low 70s. We'll get a sunny, hot, and humid Friday. Our afternoon high in the mid-90s. Our heat index, about 105. Maybe a shower on Friday night. Slight chance of a thunderstorm on Saturday with a mix of sun and clouds. Upper 80s, and then sunny and mid-80s for the highs on Sunday and Labor Day. I'm meteorologist Steve Hamilton.
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